99.5 is something new from Morgan Wallen. That's called Been By Now here at Kim FM. We're officially starting the weekend with a popsicle stop. 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

0: Just a programming note. Cricket's going to be on assignment again next week.
1: Yes, sir.
0: I think, and we haven't talked about this at all, so I'm just taking a guess here. Mm-hmm. Next week is Shark Week, and I know you enjoy Shark Week on the Discovery Channel. You don't want to miss a minute of the action, so you will be watching and rewatching everything in your DVR related to Shark Week. Is that true?
1: I'm actually going to go swimming with sharks.
0: Oh, is that right?
1: With no cage. Okay. And they're going to teach me how to chum the water.
0: Okay.
1: I guess, like, while I'm in the water.
0: All right.
1: So that'll be interesting.
0: Yeah, it will be.
1: That's my special assignment.
0: Do you have your chainmail bathing suit?
1: I do. Okay. It's so cute, too. Perfect. It's so cute.
0: It weighs about 60 pounds, but...
1: But
0: anyway,
1: it's so cute.
0: At least it protects your vital organs.
1: That's true, which I hear is what's tasty. I don't know.
0: Let's see how things look on the roads from the Cruz & Associates Personal Injury Attorneys Traffic Center.
1: Oracle and McGee in Oro Valley working a reported crash and some slowing on Oracle at McGee. Also got some backups on the eastbound side of I-10 approaching the Aho-Kino connection. Roadwork on I-10 from Alvernon to Kino. Also roadwork at Ajo and Kino, Palo Verde and Irvington, and Country Club Road closed under I-10. And I'm Cricket with your KimFM traffic.
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Somewhere in America this weekend, Dina Carter's going to step on a stage barefoot and probably wind up with a splinter or two. Coming up in a moment, Carrie Underwood, Zach Top 2. 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

FM 99.5. So country music pranks happen all the time on tours, and right now Zach Topp is opening up for Lainey Wilson and showed up on stage in a full Kermit the Frog costume, even speaking like Kermit.

0: Kim FM 99.5. So, yeah, I was hinting before the Zach Top song started that Zach and Lainey Wilson have been on tour together. And on the last show of the tour, you know, sometimes shenanigans happen, Cricket, and the artists play pranks on each other. So Zach Top shows up on stage in a full-length Kermit the Frog costume.
1: Oh, my gosh.
0: What I didn't say before the... before the song was that he told Lainey to kiss the frog and she told him to kiss her butt.
1: Oh, of course she did.
0: So that's on social media. I think it's on Instagram. You can catch it. I don't know. Where do you get a full-size? I don't want to know where you get a full-size Kermit the Frog costume. Yeah, on short nose. But Kermit the Frog with a cowboy hat and a guitar. Kind of cool.
1: Amazon, probably.
0: Probably, yep. All right, we'll talk traffic in a moment and check the weekend forecast, which, spoiler alert, is hot. Next.
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0: $8 and six. 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
1: Uh-huh.
0: All right, good to know. Good. If we ever have an emergency, we need to cover the frog costume.
1: I mean, if you're thinking about Halloween already, I'm just saying.
0: We do have it now. This is secret information that I'm sharing right now.
1: Uh-oh.
0: In the building, we have a full-size chicken outfit.
1: Oh, yeah, yeah.
0: Oh, you're aware of that?
1: Yes.
0: You knew about the chicken outfit?
1: Yes.
0: Somebody who used to work here found it, I guess, at their house and brought it to us. We're just waiting for the right opportunity.
1: Gee, thanks for
0: to, yeah, to put somebody in a full-size chicken outfit and send them around town.
1: That would be fun.
0: Yeah, stand by. Time to check the roads from the Cruz and Associates Personal Injury Attorneys Traffic Center.
1: 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Oracle and McGee. McGee and Oracle, that was an earlier reported crash. Also, we do have road work on Park Avenue from 22nd Street to 36th Street. Southbound lanes of Park Avenue closed between 22nd and 36th. Could use 4th Avenue instead. You could also use Keno Parkway, but just a reminder that there's also road work at Aho and Keno. And I'm Cricket with your Kim FM traffic.
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0: Here we go. Some of the hottest temperatures of the year so far. Could be 110 tomorrow. If we get to 110, that'll be the hottest day of the year so far. Looks like 102 for Sunday. Maybe a chance of rain tomorrow evening and or Sunday evening. And we'll start tomorrow morning out in the low to mid 80s. So not a whole lot of relief ahead. 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

0: 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Cricket's been starving for most of the day because the vending machine doesn't work. Did you finally get something to eat?
1: I had a tablespoon of peanut butter.
0: Okay, well, I mean, I guess that's better than nothing, right?
1: Yeah, that's true.
0: You know that noise that your stomach makes when you're hungry?
1: Yes.
0: There's a name for that.
1: What is it?
0: It's wombling.
1: Wombling?
0: Wombling. W-A-M-B-L-I-N-G. Wombling. So your stomach's been wombling all day until you filled it up with the peanut butter.
1: That's very... It was doing something, I tell you. It was loud.
0: You learned something new today.
1: I did. Yay, finally.
0: You bet.
1: Thank you.
0: Hey, have a great birthday, and next week you're on assignment.
1: Yes, I am.
0: So keep us posted. We'll expect a postcard from your Shark Week adventure.
1: Swimming with sharks.
0: Yeah.
1: Yep.
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1: Some slowdowns on the eastbound side of I-10 as you approach Star Pass 22nd Street. There was that earlier crash that occurred at Oracle and McGee. McGee and Oracle. And also, just heads up for road work at Irvington and I-19. That interchange project has started. Expect some nighttime road work there, I-19 and Irvington. And I'm Cricket with your KIMM FM traffic.
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Lainey Wilson was on the Grand Ole Opry last night. I don't know if they're going to replay any of that on the Opry's YouTube channel. 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

0: 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The latest Morgan Wallen song is called Been By Now, and we've been showcasing that all day today and through the weekend, too. 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

0: Country Nights Live, it's Bev Rainey. We've got Brantley Gilbert hanging out with us. How you doing, man?
1: I'm good. How are you?
0: Good. We were just talking about that time that you wore my hair. We're talking about my hair. And we've got a photograph when my hair was like down to my ankles. Remember that way back in the day?
1: I do.
0: You looked awesome as a blonde.
1: You had the longest hair I'd ever seen.
0: Yeah, probably. Yep. Probably. I'm like the Rapunzel of country music these days.
1: I like it.
0: All right, let's talk about your new album, Sins of the Father. That's actually a really cool title right there. Tell me about
1: Thank
0: that.
1: You. Well, it kind of encompasses the chapter of life I'm in right now. Mm-hmm. It's kind of based on a fear of, you know, the praise you pay for your raising. You know, being a dad of three was not on my bingo card. I lived a large chapter of my life not planning on being anybody's dad or anybody's husband. To, you know, living in a different direction put me in a spot where I was like, oh my God, like, just the giant fear that, you know, my kids would be haunted by the mistakes I made earlier in life. So much so that, you know, I went to the Bible for a little clarification, a little direction, and Sins of the Father brought up several times in the Bible. The main two that I sought out were in Exodus and Ezekiel. Mm-hmm. In Exodus, it says something about, you know, children up to the third and fourth generation paying for the sins of their father. And then Ezekiel says something different. So I was like, the Bible contradicts itself. Like, they tell us it doesn't. And before I got any context or sought out any direction like a pastor or anything, I wanted to write the song from that place, because I feel like more, you know, most of us spend more of our time there than we do in being sure about something.
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0: The man behind some of country's biggest anthems, Brantley Gilbert, is joining us.
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0: So on a more personal level, what does the album Sins of the Father mean to you?
2: Just in life and in faith and in parenthood, and kind of where I'm at. I'm in a learning phase. I'm being reminded by an 8-year-old, a 6-year-old, a 1-year-old on a daily basis that I don't know what I do. You know what I mean? So I found out after the fact, you know, my pastor tells me that, you know, in Exodus, it's Moses talking, people telling him, you know, they're wilding out. And he's like, hey, if you don't cut it out, this is going to happen. And sure enough, they didn't listen. And God wiped them off the planet. A couple thousand years later, yeah. Ezekiel's kind of prophesying that Jesus is going to come and take all that on. So being I am a faith guy. And it's always been, you know, all of my albums have always had a faith-based title. So we didn't want to get away from that. We wanted this to be a chapter of my life, and that kind of encompasses where I'm at as a whole.
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3: Oh, God, bro. They all have, terrifyingly, have things that I picked up on. I was like, oh, God, that's me. I prayed and prayed and prayed that they'd get everything from my wife. Yeah. You know what I mean? Like, maybe the best parts of me and the all the good parts of her. All of them have a little bit. The one I'm worried about the most, though, is our youngest. He is the 1.5-year-old. He's just now starting to say some words. And if this tells you anything, like, one of his favorite things to say at this point in his life is, and they sent me this morning. So the other day, he loves to ride. Uh-huh. So if you say ride, so anything that sounds remotely like ride, mm-hmm. he doesn't care if he has to pedal it or if it's a side-by-side or a four-wheeler. He just wants to ride, period. I'm like, all right, let's roll. Well, this is...
4: Say, let's roll.
5: Thank you.
3: 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That dude, he is somewhere between a ball bearing and a bull in a china shop.
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0: So you're on stage. Mm-hmm. Your wife is on the tour bus, giving birth. You stop the concert. Tell us the story.
2: So we had a midwife out because she wanted a home birth. My wife's a little crunchy. Yeah. I think that's the word. I'm not fully educated in all of that, but she had kind of thought about a home birth. And we went and met with some people, and the first lady we met with, I just hated the idea from the jaw. It seemed like every question I asked was, what happens if this happens? Well, we go to the hospital. What happens if this happens? We go to the hospital. So my side of the argument to her and my wife was like, why would we not just be at the hospital? But you know, skip to, the due date came around. We found out our doctor that was going to deliver was going to be out of town. Mm. And I was supposed to be on the road. And hadn't missed the birth of a baby yet, and I wasn't about to. I said, kind of in joking, said, so you just come on the bus and have it on the bus. Like, she was like, okay.
0: And then she did.
2: So, buddy, that became the plan really quick. And it was like, oh, my God. So I found a midwife and spent hours on the phone with this lady. And somehow or another, she kind of got my head wrapped around it. But I didn't think it really happened.
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I love it. Oh, I won't even tell you. 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

0: He's built a career on grit and great songs. 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
0: 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About your wife?
2: 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So most of it has anything to do with love. It's about my wife. Be a terrible idea for it not to be. You know?
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2: 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But yeah, for sure. But we're the single people out there too. It's like, dude, somebody walks in a room and lights it up. It's like, shoot your shot.
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0: The man who blends country, rock, and raw honesty like nobody else. 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
2: You've got an original version and a clean version of your new album. How did that come to be? Why did you decide to make an edit version that's family friendly like that?
3: Because there are moms out there like my wife that wouldn't let them listen to the unedited. Mm-hmm. You know, one of the things we wanted to do, how many times has it been the case where there's an artist or a band that's your favorite, like their first album or first two albums is your favorite? Like, we kind of, you know, we always say you have your entire life to write our first album or first two. Uh-huh. But we also don't know what the rules are. You know what I mean? There's no red tape. There's no rules. There's none of that. So I wanted to go back to that style of writing to do that in the studio too. And, you know, I wanted these songs to be unfiltered and honest. And But I also wanted my kids to be able to hear it. So
2: 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And a lot of kids out there are probably going to be allowed to have Brantley Gilbert as their first album now.
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Brantley Gilbert hanging with us on Country Nights Live tonight. Did you know that he co-wrote Dirt Road Anthem? Yeah, Jason Aldean's. We'll talk to him about it in three songs. Here's Chase Matthew with Holding It Down.

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0: Dirt Road Anthem, you co-wrote that. Mm-hmm. And that is like an infamous song in country music. Just, I mean, talk about kids growing up to certain songs. That's definitely one of them. Tell me about that.
2: Oh, man. Aldine changed Colt and I's life with that. Just willing to take a chance on it. Like, that thing, especially for them. If you look at when he released that, like, that was a wild decision. That was a big gamble. And there's people on the years at one point, me and Colt literally had to make a YouTube video for our fans that were like, listen, Jason Aldean didn't put on a black ski mask and come in my house and steal a song. That's how it happened. This is huge for us. Like, this is, you know, if that doesn't happen, if he doesn't cut that, if he doesn't cut Dirt Road Anthem, like, I don't know that we see the 20 years we've seen in this past. And there are people that will say, man, he really helped Aldean out with those songs. It's like, bro, that dude had 30 number one songs.
0: 32. He just got his 32nd.
2: And I wrote two of them.
0: Yeah.
2: I think he was all right.
0: I think he's doing just fine.
2: He's going to be fine either way. It was just a major nod, and it did an incredible deal that he took a chance on.
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0: Brantley Gilbert's on the show, and I got a chance to see him pop up on stage with Jason Aldean at a show. We're talking with him about that now.
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0: I went through that crowd. 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I love seeing you guys on stage that night.
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0: Brantley Gilbert, known for his high-energy country rock sound, is on the show right now.
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3: So, you know, Colt and Eric Bischoff and Chad Bronstein, Izzy Martinez had this idea for a, you know, professional freestyle wrestling league. 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Well, there's another deal. 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And DJ Silver told Holt that I was the guy to write the theme song. But they reached out. I got to work with one of my childhood heroes on writing the song. I've only been starstruck around, like, Hank Jr.
2: Yeah.
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2: I'm an Air Force brat, so thank you very much for doing that.
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2: Brantley, always great to see you, man.
3: Yeah, absolutely. You too. Thank you for having me.
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Good morning, good evening, whatever time of day it is for you. Always happy that you are here. My name's Justin. This is The Overnight Ride. I found this funny. I appreciate it. Brad Paisley did a pop-up show the other night in Nashville. Megan Maroney was there. Fangirled over Brad. He even signed a bootleg CD for her. She freaked out. It's Meg Medicine on The Overnight Ride.

0: Kenny Chesney, Carry on the Overnight Ride. His new exhibit at the Country Music Hall of Fame is now open. You don't have to rush to get down here. I believe it's open for about a year and a half. There are some interesting things in there. One of them, more unusual, life-size plastic replica of a 235-pound blue marlin that Kenny caught in the Caribbean in 2003. So was that in his house? Did he bring it from his house? Was it in a storage unit? Did he bring it from there? There's some other stuff, but that's very intriguing.
1: 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You're on the Overnight Ride. Participate in the show anytime at 615-737-1033.
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14: 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Before you race to the coffee machine, drink a big glass of water. 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That really works for me. I'm Dr. Sanjay Gupta, helping you live a better life.
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say so. My name's Justin. This is the Overnight Ride, as always, on Instagram, Justin Off Air. You can text the show this weekend, 615-737-1033. It's Dustin Lynch, Small Town Boy.

Luke Combs has some great merch. His wife helps him design her line with him. New one just dropped this week. Shirts, shorts, complete sweat set. Luke, and be by you.

My name's Justin. This is the Overnight Ride. Instagram, Justin Off Air. Stella Lefty dropped by the studio the other day. We played a little game of this or that to get to know her, and some of her answers threw me for a loop, especially her favorite type of pizza. It's Stella Lefty, Boston, on the Overnight Ride. On a

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Chris Young is back for his second year of his acoustic Christmas shows. My name's Justin. This is The Overnight Ride. Brett Eldridge has been doing it, I think, for 11 years. Little Big Town has been doing a couple. Now, Chris is back for year number two, and I believe tickets are on sale right now. Good gift. Great gift. Chris Young, I didn't come here to leave on The Overnight Ride. Sitting

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Carter Faith, Wyatt Flores, nothing better to do on the overnight ride. My name's Justin Bailey Zimmerman, enjoying some vacation time this past week, but the grind never stops, teasing new music as well as he enjoys vacation and family time. Right now, Chevy Silverado on the overnight ride.

This is where the artists and fans of country music come together. Welcome to the Overnight Ride, live from Nashville to hometowns across the USA.

0: know, the other day I was talking about how sometimes if it's too hot outside, I'll pop into a gas station and hang out in the beer cave. My name's Justin. This is The Overnight Ride. Follow me for more tips on how to stay cool as a larger person. I look for anyway to stay cool. I think it's a cheat code. I might not buy anything, but if I do have to get beer at a later date, I will go back there and try out their beer cave. You know, the ones you walk into and it gets cold? Well, in Japan, they're now making human-sized cooling pods, which means I can basically have a beer cave at home. It's designed like a vending machine. You can put it on construction sites, they say, warehouses, outdoor events. 6 feet tall, 59 degrees inside, so it's not as cold as the beer cave. But it does blast air, so you can get down to 41 degrees. Cool you down. They say only 5 to 10 minutes. We need to get these in America. Also, 10 cents an hour. We get them here. I don't have to weirdly hang out in the beer caves inside the gas stations anymore.
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2: 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The Overnight Ride will be right back.
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hopefully many more to come. Tyler Nance officially getting a gold certification for this song, which means we're 500,000 units sold. This keeps me sane on the overnight ride.

course, Jelly Roll is doing his own thing, but he is on the brand new Brantley Gilbert album and will appear on the Shaboozey album out July 31st. It's Jelly Roll and Hands Up.

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0: My name's Justin. 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
1: We

My name's Justin. This is the Overnight Ride. Luke Bryan and Jason Aldean doing a couple more dates for their Double Down Tour, which I feel like will continue in years future. But if you can't make a show, they do have a live music video together right now on YouTube. Luke, I don't want this night to end on the Overnight Ride.

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0: My name's Justin. It is the Overnight Ride. This past week, Hudson Westbrook threw out the first pitch at a collegiate summer league game, the Madison Mallards. And guess what? He got it over the plate. That's all you got to do. First pitch doesn't have to be fast. It can be high. It can be low. As long as it gets over home plate, you're good. House again on the Overnight Ride.
1: Oh, yeah.

Maybe the best story from this past week, the Luke Combs couple in Manchester who bought the wrong Luke Combs tickets. There's a lot of tribute acts over in the UK and Europe. There's one for Lainey Wilson. There's like three Morgan Wallen ones. There's a Luke one. They were like, wow, these tickets were easy to get. And they realized it was the fake Luke. Fluke Combs. Real Luke found out, got him to a show, and had a good time. Shout out to Luke for rectifying the situation.

Brandon Lake and Cody Johnson when a cowboy prays on the overnight ride. Ella Langley has her perfume now. She has an energy drink. Or will soon. There's no date on it, but it'll be out soon. Honey and peach flavor. Also helps you focus. Ella Langley, Morgan Wallen. I can't love you anymore. On the overnight ride.

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0: Jordan Davis is not all cover songs. He does want us to know that. I'm Justin. It's The Overnight Ride. This past week released a cover of Let It Go. Not the Frozen version, the James Bay one from about 2016. And also teased new music. It's Thomas Rhett, Jordan Davis, Ain't a Bad Life on The Overnight Ride.
1: Didn't win the lotto, but the dogs won. Didn't bag a big one, but I saw one. Just the things to do, it ain't a long one. So I can't.

0: Ashley McBride, what if we don't on the overnight ride? French dip, BLT, peanut butter and jelly, and lobster roll. Ashley said her Mount Rushmore of sandwiches this past week, which the lobster roll part bothered me. So I walked around the office. I said, are we counting a lobster roll as a sandwich? And people pointed out, not much different than tuna salad and chicken salad. So we have to consider it a sandwich. It just felt too fancy to be a sandwich, but I've been corrected by my coworkers.
1: The overnight ride. Third shifters, those that drive the big rigs, and all of you that just can't sleep. The overnight ride will be right back.
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7: A better life with Dr. Sanjay Gupta.
8: As a parent, when you send your kid off to school in the morning, you know that they're going to be learning, they're going to be spending time with their friends. But new study out of UCSF found adolescents are spending an average of 70 minutes of their school day on their phones. Now, some kids will say they need their phones to help with schoolwork, but this study found that they were spending the vast majority of their screen time on TikTok, Instagram, and Snapchat. Not really apps that you're going to be turning to for homework help. Now, the study's lead author said, don't blame kids for using their phones at school. Teach them how to resist them. Focus on what they'd get by putting them aside rather than what you're taking away. Explain how phones could hurt their academic performance, and also remind them of this. Nothing takes the place of real face-to-face friendships. I'm Dr. Sanjay Gupta, helping you live a better life.
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0: I'm Justin. It's the Overnight Rye. Lauren Elena preparing for a new tour and a new album, and she gave a little bit of a life update.
1: Man, my life has completely changed. I love being a mom so much. It is very busy. I don't know what I was doing with all of my time before. I keep making that joke because I seem to be doing everything I was doing before and have a child. So I was spoiled on time before. But she's such a joy. She's the sweetest baby, and I love her so much. So it's the best thing I've ever done.
0: Lauren Elena, Chase Matthew, All My Exes on the Overnight Ride. Another

My name is Justin. This is The Overnight Ride, as always, on Instagram, Justin Off Air. 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

Morgan Wallen, Sand in My Boots on The Overnight Ride. You know, a lot of people say that's the sequel to Anything But Mine from Kenny Chesney. Like, you know what? I can see it. I like it. It's Kenny, Carry On the Overnight Ride. She won't

0: A Waffle House sign in Florida fell off and hit a Jeep. My name's Justin. This is The Overnight Ride. I'll tell you the news story and then tell you my thoughts. Driver's okay. Roof, windshield, hood, crushed. Here's the thing. If the Waffle House sign happens to fall into your truck and lands in the truck bed and you drive away, is that theft? Because, like, of all the things that would be sick in your basement, besides, like, a full bar, the giant Waffle House sign would be incredible. If there's a coincidence that you park near a sign, it falls into the back of your truck. I'm not saying do this. I'm just saying if it happens. You drive away. Is that illegal? Or is it finders keepers? Covered and smothered.
1: 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The Overnight Ride will be right back.
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So we know the Florida Georgia Line reunion. The movement is there. Before that happens, Tyler Hubbard headed out on tour with Dan and Shay and just put out a new song that does have a line dance. Love attaching a dance to a song. Tyler Hubbard, Land on the Overnight Ride. Land.

0: Luke Combs, Be By You on The Overnight Ride. Him and Cody Johnson have a friendship. They also have a song together, it looks like, in the future. They may actually go to Texas and hunt together. Kojo, Horseback on The Overnight Ride.
1: He's a ranch hand in a pinch, man. Hotter than the red on the cattle brand. 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A cast iron skillet swinging lid flipper. 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Sip.

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0: Hardy, Eric Church, Morgan Wallen, Tim McGraw on the Overnight Ride. Two of those guys you can get guitars from. Now, first, Eric Church is putting out a signature guitar, which is about $800 and comes with a bottle of whiskey. Tim McGraw, though, every city he visits on his pawn shop guitar tour, he's going to a local pawn shop. He's getting a guitar. He's giving it to one lucky fan. So if you're in a town near Tim's tour, hang out at the pawn shop, then hang out at the show, and you might get a guitar.
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0: did a little fishing, did a little flying a plane, and did a little driving golf balls into a pond. Trey Penley's first time in Alaska. Looked fun. Kind of jealous. Never been. Want to go. New now from Trey Penley, Family Man, on the Overnight Ride.
1: Man, if you could see me.

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Call it setlist staples. I'm Justin. This is the Overnight Ride. I actually like this because I feel like when you put out a greatest hits album, you're like, all right, we're winding down. Dustin Lynch isn't, but on August 28th, 10 number one hits on an album. Setlist staples. It's clever. It's easy to love on the Overnight Ride. Buffy.

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Dylan Scott, Dear Big City on the Overnight Ride. My name's Justin. Big news from Zach Top next month. Two new songs. He just said next month. I haven't seen the date yet. But that means August. Playing.

0: I'm Justin. This is the Overnight Ride. Who's this?
1: Jeff the Joke Guy.
0: Calling us from Dallas. What do you got?
1: I was lonely until I glued the coffee cup on the roof of my car. Now everybody's waving at me. So this guy's sitting with his wife and she's drinking a glass of wine. And suddenly she said, "I love you so much. You know, I don't know how I could ever live without you." And the man says, "That's so sweet." She goes, "I was talking to the wine." This is Jeff the Joke Guy signing off.
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13: There's a few in here now. Well, I've learned my lesson too many times. Blows like you put me through hell and

Brantley Gilbert, good damn on the Overnight Rye. Thank you to him for joining us this past Friday. We will have more with him all week long. Jacob Hackworth, and what took you so long? You told me.

Luke Combs, Rethink Some Things on the Overnight Ride. I'm Justin, always on Instagram, Justin Off Air. There's a spoiler on there who one of our upcoming guests is going to be. 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
4: I read this interesting story the other day, which was written by a colleague of mine, about why so-called, quote, admin nights are the new book club for busy adults. Now, I learned this is a term coined by journalist Chris Collin, who wrote about this life hack in the Wall Street Journal. An admin night is when people come together for a night, a fun night, while holding one another accountable to an assignment, the ones usually considered back burner tasks, the ones that you've been putting off. The person you choose to do an admin night with matters a lot because that's your accountability partner. That's what one person told us. People love the social aspect because it can bring these boring tasks to light, make them feel more fun, and where you go matters as well. You need to have enough space and hopefully not too many distractions. And again, don't forget to leave some time for fun. I'm Dr. Sanjay Gupta, helping you live a better life.
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Today, National Wine and Cheese Day. The cheese is good for the hangover. I guess the wine is, too, if you want to get hair of the dog. Tequila followed by wine, though, 2 days in a row. 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

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If you're streaming right now in the UK or Europe and you see the Luke Combs soccer jersey at the show, buy it for me. I will Venmo you.

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2: Well, hello and welcome to American Country Countdown. I'm your host, Ryan Fox, and we're almost done with July, but first, we got one last weekend. We're going to send it off in style from the ACC O'Reilly Auto Parts Studio. John Rich, Big and Rich, is calling us here on the show in the next 15 minutes. We're going to find out what's bothering Riley Green these days. And can Jason Aldean repeat for the third straight week at number one with Don't Tell Me? Well, there's only one way to find out. Let's line them up and count them down and kick it off this weekend survey. An ACC debut from Chase Matthew. It's holding it down. American Country Countdown.
3: Number

Chase Matthew holding it down. Number 30, kicking off this weekend's American Country Countdown. Look for Chase a little later in the show, teaming up with Lauren Elena. I'm Ryan. And did you know the most popular vegetable in America is actually corn? That's according to a new survey of 2,000 Americans who were asked which vegetables they liked and disliked the most. However, it turns out the most surprising result of the study may be that a staggering number of adults, 1 in 4, have never, ever eaten a vegetable, period. And here I thought Al Michaels was the only one. We're keeping it healthy, though, with the Superfit Hudson Westbrook. It's Painted You Pretty, American Country Countdown.

Blake Shelton moving up two spots to number 28 on American Country Countdown. That's Let Him In Anyway. It's Ryan Fox with the hits. And we're letting John Rich in and on your radio in just minutes. And which songs in the Big and Rich catalog does John think get better with time? We'll find out after a song that I gotta think ranks pretty high on the list. Thanks to the help of ESPN's College Game Day. Coming to your city, an ACC.

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2: 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And then, of course, you hit Save a Horse, Ride a Cowboy, and the place still goes absolutely insane. And it's the best feeling in the world, man, because when you're writing those songs in the beginning of your career, you never think in a million years that 20 years down the road, everybody's still going to be singing the words of this song and loving it.
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0: Russell Dickerson at number 27 on American Country Countdown. It's Worth Your Wild. Ryan Fox. And lots of folks are squeezing in those last minute summer vacays before the kids head back to school and temperatures get cooler. Take us with you wherever you go by linking up to a station near your favorite holiday destination at AmericanCountryCountdown.com. 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
1: Number 26.

Graylin James at number 26 on American Country Countdown. That's Water to Wedding. Here with Ryan Fox. John Rich of Big and Rich is hanging with us on the show here this weekend. And not only is John a musician and songwriter, but also he's the owner of a very popular establishment in Nashville. We'll cover that with John after a song he co-wrote with Gretchen Wilson, Redneck Woman, at ACC.

0: and hit it big for Gretchen Wilson back in May of 2004 on American Country Countdown, Redneck Woman. Here with Ryan, along with the guy who co-wrote that song with Gretchen, John Rich. Man, pleasure to have you on the show this weekend.
1: Thanks, man.
2: I know you've got your Redneck Riviera bar in Nashville. Fantastic job with that, by the way.
1: I appreciate it. Yeah, it's a Patriot bar. It's we say it's where Patriots come to party in Nashville. A lot of fun.
0: I know you came up through the ranks playing legendary venues across the country like Billy Bob's Texas and Fort Worth. Did you take bits and pieces of places like that when you made this place, Redneck Riviera?
1: You know, I've played places all over America and exactly right, yes. I mean, obviously, I'm nothing as big as Billy Bob's. Nobody is. Billy Bob's kind of stands on its own mountain. But I think, you know, the vibe of a bar is everything. Billy Bob's has mastered that over the decades. But Redneck Riviera kind of focuses on military veterans, first responders, and really, really good live country music in Nashville. And, of course, I'm in and out of there fairly regular. I'll jump up and just sing 30 or 40 minutes at the drop of the hat.
2: Are there too many star bars in Nashville? What do you think?
1: There's a lot. I mean, mine is a little different because I actually own it. It's not just my name on the building like a lot of them are. Nothing against them, but my fingerprints are all over Redneck Riviera. And if you know anything about me, if you know anything about Big and Rich, we are Patriots. We are red, white, and blue. We love the people that serve our country and make our country great. And that's really the DNA of that Redneck Riviera bar. And listen, Saturday night at Billy Bob's, we're going to be bringing veterans up onto the stage halfway through the show, and we're going to read their name, their rank, where they served, and we're going to let them talk about their service and then recognize all the vets and active duty in the audience. And we do that every show, but it's going to be extra special because we're celebrating America 250.
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10: 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And while we love the monsoon here in Tucson, it can cause flooding, making roads a mess, and changing up your plans. 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

latest from Jelly Roll, number 25 on American Country Countdown. That is Hands Up and Ryan. And doesn't seem like much is bothering Jelly these days, but something is bugging Riley Green. What is it exactly? Riley tells us in 6 minutes after John Party and Boots Off, 24 on American Country Countdown.

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0: former ACC number one from Riley Green, Worst Way, on American Country Countdown. It's Ryan Fox with the hits. So what is bugging Riley these days? That question was asked recently when he was on the Theo Bond podcast, and his answer, somewhat surprising.
1: Well, one thing that really bothers me a lot, how do you look at a baby and name it Roger?
2: Yeah.
1: You know what I mean?
2: Yeah.
1: Like, my granddaddy's name was Buford. How did you look at a baby and say, that's Buford?
2: That Buford right there.
1: There's, you know what I mean?
2: But in the South.
1: And then, like, think about you playing with the kid when he's like 10 and you're another kid. You're like, Buford, get over here. Like, that's wild.
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an ACC sure shot. That one is sure to join the countdown very soon. The latest from Parker McCollum, Killing Me, on American Country Countdown. It's Ryan Fox. And did you know that a lot of people would rather clean a toilet than do this? Tell you what it is up next in our ACC Inside America after Dustin Lynch and Easy to Love, American Country Countdown. No.

0: was in the middle of a four-week number one streak with that hit 1 year ago this weekend on American Country Countdown. Morgan Wallen, It's Just In Case.
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0: It's Ryan Fox. And what's that thing that 36% of adults hate so much they would rather clean the toilet than do? Well, according to Parents Magazine, the answer is floss their teeth. That's interesting, isn't it? On the same theme of mouth care, 31% of folks admit to not brushing their teeth twice a day, like recommended by your dentist, and 2% admit to not brushing their teeth, or maybe in this case, their tooth, at all. Oh no. Also, according to this poll, no surprises here, the most popular flavor of toothpaste is mint. And hey, just for the record, I would gladly choose flossing over cleaning the toilet. And it's not even close. Like, not at all. 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
15: From the ACC O'Reilly Auto Parts Studio and beamed around the world, this is American Country Countdown. I'm Ryan Fox, counting them down all the way to number one. And when you're a country star, what kind of sacrifices do you have to make to raise a family? A star who has lived it weighs in. Dan and Shay's Shay Mooney reveals his famous former roommate. And we salute our good friend, Justin Moore. But before that, Lainey Wilson and John Mayer back in the countdown with Bone Keys Wallet, ACC.

0: Lainey Wilson and John Mayer. Bone Keys Wallet at number 22 on American Country Countdown. It's Ryan, and neither Lainey nor John have any kids, but a lot of us do. I have three boys myself, so I know this is true. Did you know that the average parent loses the equivalent of 48 nights of sleep every year worrying about their child? With concerns about technology emerging as one of the biggest contributors, I say parents are anxious about the right amount of screen time, social media, and even school phone policies. I tell you, it's always a constant balancing act at the Fox House. We're always trying to get it right. And if you're going through this, hang in there. Meanwhile, getting it right lately with new music is Ella Langley. Busted out something new. This is Love and Life Again.
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Hardy, Eric Church, Morgan Wallen, and Tim McGraw. That's MacArthur, number 21 on American Country Countdown. It's Ryan Fox with all the hits and the stars, coast to coast and around the world. And one of the biggest things about summer is getting out to see your favorite country stars play live. But what you may not realize is, while they're entertaining us on stage, their families are back home patiently waiting for their return. Our guest this weekend, John Rich, knows a thing or two about this balancing act, and he'll tell us how he's handled it after he sings one of Big Rich's biggest hits, Save a Horse, Ride a Cowboy, American Country

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1: 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Here with Ryan, Big and Rich's John Rich is hanging with us on the show this weekend. John, we know you're a big family man. You have your wife, Joan, and your two teenage boys, Cash and Colt. And being the dad of boys myself, I'm curious, is there something that your boys convinced you to buy over the years? Maybe a crazy purchase that you never would have bought on your own?
2: No.
1: Okay.
2: You're not going to talk dad into that.
1: Yeah.
2: You know, I try to get things that that we can do together, man. We're a really tight family. Mm-hmm. We like to go duck hunting together and fishing together. And I taught them how to shoot when they were 5 and 6 years old. And I never pushed them towards music, though. There was always guitars sitting around. They know that's what dad does for a living, but it doesn't really interest either one of them, which is fine with me because the music industry is quite a thing to navigate. So I'm totally cool that they're cutting their own paths.
3: I think it's really cool that you mentioned that and that you're so open about the time you spend with family and how important family is, because you once said that you'd sacrifice your career for your children. It's just that important, isn't it?
2: At the end of your life, you're not going to have record label executives, and no offense to you, radio guys standing at the foot of your bed telling you how much they appreciate you. Mm. You're going to have your family. If you treated them well and if they know how much you did for them and how tight you are, that's who you want standing around the foot of your bed. Family's everything. I don't think there's anything more important than that, to be honest. God, family, country. That's why that's a saying. And so for me, there are things I've given up in my career. One of them is I stopped dealing with the music industry pretty much altogether because the demands that it puts on somebody at some point is not conducive to also being home enough to be at all the baseball games and to help them with their homework, you know, and teach them how to shoot a .22 rifle or how to take the hook out of a fish's mouth and, yeah, you know, give them advice and wisdom. I mean, that to me is so much more important than try to put another plaque on the wall. It's not even close.
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Zach John King at number 20 on American Country Countdown. Let's get to drinking. And Ryan Fox. And we go from drinking to eating, and more specifically, pizza. Did you know that in the U.S., 350 slices of pizza are eaten every second? While 40% of folks eat pizza at least once a week. I got my hand raised on that one. There's a reason, too, why pizza is so popular. Humans are drawn to foods that are fatty and sweet and rich and complex. And pizza has all those things. Cheese is fatty. Meat toppings tend to be rich. And the sauce is sweet. I don't know about all that, but it sounds pretty good right now, doesn't it? Even cold and right out of the fridge. Meanwhile, Eric Church is working Pizza Hut and is former ACC number one. Give me back my hometown. American Country Countdown. Damn it.

0: Give me back my hometown, the Chief, Eric Church, and a former ACC number one from May of 2014 on American Country Countdown. It's Ryan Fox, and if I told you that Shay of Dan and Shay once had a famous musical roommate before he hit it big, you might be surprised on who that person was. I know I was shocked when I heard it. Hang on, Shay, with the big reveal after he and Dan sing their latest up to this weekend. It's Say So, American Country Countdown.
1: Number 19.

0: so. Dan and Shay coming in at number 19 on this weekend survey. Say So on American Country Countdown. And Ryan Fox and Shay Mooney of the duo recently stopped by the Like a Farmer podcast, where he revealed that before he hit it big, he had a very unlikely famous roommate.
1: 2010, I guess, right when I graduated. Lived in Roswell with T-Pain. Wild times, dude.
2: Tell me how that even came about with T-Pain.
1: A friend of a friend of my sister was a dancer. He was like a backup dancer for T-Pain. And he showed him a YouTube video of mine. And I was back home in Arkansas at a movie theater. And I get like a FaceTime from T-Pain, which was like wild, bro. I mean, I'm 18 years old, maybe 17 at the time. I can't remember. And I'm getting a FaceTime from T-Pain. And he was like, hey, man, he's like, I love what you're doing. And I was like, I was writing country. I was writing R&B. I was writing all kinds of stuff. But he loved country music. And he was like, would you come down to Memphis and come open for me at the show? And just like, it was him and Chris Brown. And so I drove to Memphis, and that's kind of how he was like, I want to sign you to a record deal. 2010, I guess, right when I graduated. American Country
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0: Tucker Wetmore with an ACC Next track, New and Now. It's Who Told You That? American Country Countdown. Ryan here. What would you do if you found an extra $12,000 cash? It happened to a guy in the Carolinas who was cleaning out some old cabinets. 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
0: And this weekend's bright side takes us to Myrtle Beach, South Carolina, where a restaurateur who found $12,000 in cash got in touch with the rightful owner live on the news to explain he wanted to turn it over.
3: Well, it's kind of shocked to me that I found the old money in the tool cabinet back to my restaurant.
0: That's the local restaurant owner who found the cash while cleaning shortly after purchasing the establishment, and he says he was determined to return it to its rightful owner.
3: Feel like, you know, this is the right thing to do. You know, it's not belong to you. You know, you need to return to someone else that, you know, belong to. That's the key. And like I said to you, honesty, integrity is very important in the business and life.
0: He then called the number he had on file, and the relief was real when he heard the man answer the phone. According to TV station WLBT, who ran the story, the man who lost the money was struggling with a significant health problem. And so the lost money that's now found is going to go to a good cause. You love to hear it. And it's stories like these that make us love taking a look on the bright side. 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Your kitchen says a lot about you. Let it brag.
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19: 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Number 17.

Elena and Chase Matthew up three spots this weekend and number 17 on American Country Countdown. It's All My Exes and Ryan Fox with the hits. And I'm blessed to have a lot of friends here in country music. And one of them is Justin Moore. Our ACC salute to Justin and his honesty after Megan Maroney at number 16. Beautiful Things, American Country Countdown.

0: Justin Moore and the hit that got it all started for him that is Small Town USA on American Country Countdown. And Ryan Fox, and if you're connected to country, you probably already know that Justin took a sudden leave of absence from touring recently. And after a month of being out of the public eye, he returned to the stage and told his fans this.
1: My drinking got out of control. And so I'll say that to bring us down. We're still going to do drinking songs, don't get me wrong. But I let down my band and my crew and most importantly, God, my family. I just got out of rehab for 30 days. This is my 31st day sober.
0: Thanks to our friends at Whiskey Riff for capturing that. And Justin, if you're listening this weekend, just know we're all pulling for you, bud. 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
0: Heard coast to coast and around the world on American Forces Radio. This is the number one country music countdown in the world. American Country Countdown. I'm Ryan Fox. And this hour, we tell you what country star is digging on Zach Top and Ella Langley. Megan Maroney is dishing on Kenny Chesney. And Blake Shelton reveals what he seems to be a little obsessed with. All from the ACC O'Reilly Auto Parts studio. But first, Blake's buddy Luke Bryan just turned the big 5-0 recently, and he has the big 1-5, as in the 15th biggest song in America. Country and She Knows It, American Country Countdown.
2: Number

Luke Bryan up one this weekend and number 15 on American Country Countdown. It's country and she knows it. Ryan here. And the next time you're in the supermarket or one of those warehouse stores, pass on the free food samples. Why? Well, research proves we're twice as likely to buy what we taste, even if we don't like it. I don't know about that. You ever been to Sam's Club or Costco at noon on a Saturday? It's like an all-you-can-eat buffet up in there. But I'm guessing the same people who came up with that research would like the name of the new song from Kevin Powers and Shaboozy. Sure to join our countdown very soon. An ACC sure shot. 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
1: Number 14.

Zach Topp with an ACC heat seeker tied for one of our biggest movers of the week, up 5 whole notches to number 14 on this weekend's American Country Countdown. That's South of Sanity here with Ryan Fox. And Zach has earned the attention of one half of Bing and Rich, John Rich. In fact, John will be along to tell us why, plus reveal who else is on his radar after their big former ACC number one, Lost in This Moment, American Country Countdown. See you, Mom.

0: Big Kenny, John Rich, Big and Rich, and their huge ACC number one from July of 2007, Lost in This Moment on American Country Countdown. And Ryan, hanging with John here this weekend. And John, you've always had an eye for talent. And so I'm curious to know, what newer country stars out there are getting your attention right now?
1: You know, my two favorite new ones that are out is Zach Top and Ella Langley. I like both of them. I think that they are putting, a modern twist on what was really, in my opinion, the greatest era of country music, which to me was the 80s and 90s. I mean, that's what I love the most. You know, Zach Top to me sounds like a higher voice version of Keith Whitley.
0: Yeah.
1: To me, if you listen to a Keith Whitley record and then you go listen to Zach Top, they're similar licks, similar tone. Just Keith was a lower voice and Zach's a higher voice, but the quality of the lyrics, same thing with Ella. I mean, she's basically doing female George Strait. I mean, I love what she does, and I love to see that the fans are loving hearing that sound again. I think it's long overdue for that to make a comeback.
0: I'm almost convinced Zach Top came to us from a time machine from the 90s.
1: Right. I mean, he is. You know, I tell you what, I've got my oldest son. He's 16. That is all he wants to listen to is 80s and 90s country, early 2000s some. But he's a huge Zach Top fan and a huge Ella Langley fan as well. There's a whole crew of young American country fans that are loving that sound.
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0: George Burge and Luke Bryan. Ride, ride, ride. Lucky number 13 on American Country Countdown. Ryan here. And speaking of luck, do you play the lottery? According to USA Today, 1 in 8 Americans admit to doing this every week, while over half of all Americans say they buy a ticket at least once a year. I mean, it's hard not to, right? With those big billboards telling you how much you could walk away with. But if you're looking for a safe bet, I would say the career of John Morgan is right up there. He's up 3 spots this weekend with Kid Myself on American Country Countdown.
1: Number

John Morgan, Kid Myself. It's number 12 on American Country Countdown. You got Ryan Fox. And if you get the chance to head to Nashville in the near future, make sure you don't miss downtown Broadway. It's a great place to catch live music any time of the day or night. It's littered with bars named after country stars. In fact, you'll find Blake Shelton's Old Red Bar there. And when it came to putting that place together, there was one detail that got Blake's undivided attention. Hang on, he reveals what that is after his former big number one, Texas, on American Country Countdown.

0: Big old smash from Blake, Texas, on American Country Countdown. I'm Ryan Fox, and Blake Shelton, like our guest this weekend, John Rich, has his own bar, Star Bar, in downtown Nashville. Blake's is called Old Red. And as he told CMT and my good friend Cody Allen, he had some influence when it came to the menu.
1: Anything fried was my idea. Anything fried was my idea. 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Well, if you don't want it, take it out. Give it to me.
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15: Back in 2019, I made a documentary for HBO called One Nation Under Stress. And what was true then is still true now. Money and financial problems are consistently ranked as the number one cause of stress in the United States. And a brand new study out of the Mayo Clinic found that worrying about money may age the heart even faster than traditional risk factors. Unlike an acute stressor, such as a short-term work deadline or a brief illness, financial strain is often chronic and ongoing. And because money affects so many aspects of daily life, financial stress can be difficult to escape. Even so, financial stress does not mean you're doomed. It just means you need to double down on the things you know are good for heart health: diet, exercise, sleep, and of course, not smoking. I'm Dr. Sanjay Gupta, helping you live a better life.
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0: She'll be a guest here in the coming weeks on American Country Countdown, a breakout hit for Stella Lefty. That's Boston, number 11 on American Country Countdown. It's Ryan Fox with the hits. And did you know that Taylor Swift has done it? Kenny Chesney has too. Ed Sheeran, Justin Timberlake, also on the list. Garth just did it recently. What is it? And why will Post Malone soon be joining this illustrious crew? We'll tell you after Corey Kent and Co Wetzel, Rocky Mountain Low, ACC.
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Post Malone and Morgan Wallen. I had some help. Former ACC number one on American Country Countdown. It's Ryan Fox with all the hits and the stars, coast to coast and around the world. And speaking of Post Malone, he has joined the lineup of performers for this year's Circuit of the Americas Grand Prix race in concert in Austin. It's happening here in the fall. And the list of stars who have performed in the past here are impressive. From country, it's been Kenny Chesney, Keith Urban, and most recently, Garth Brooks. Other big names include our own Taylor Swift, her bestie Ed Sheeran, Elton John, the

0: Rolling Stones, even the late, great Jimmy Buffett. And this year, Posty will take the stage on day two and the night before Maroon 5 plays in the Lone Star State. The Formula One Grand Prix is October 23rd through the 25th in Austin, Texas.
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0: Ashley McBride with an ACC Extra. What if we don't? On American Country Countdown, it's Ryan Fox. And Megan Maroney is a superstar and much more than an opening act for her friend and collaborator, Kenny Chesney. Megan and KC are big friends. They have vacationed together, spent holidays together in the islands. So what's one big thing that Megan has taken away from her time spent with Kenny? Hold on, she shares after Kenny sings his latest, Carry On, American Country Countdown.
1: Number

0: Megan Maroney and her big hit from earlier this year on American Country Countdown. That is 6 months later. You got Ryan Fox, and there's no hiding that special bond between Megan Maroney and Kenny Chesney. They performed together on stage. They cruised the islands together. Heck, Megan even wrote a song for Kenny. But that's not the only thing Megan has taken away from KC, as she explained to NBC's The Today Show.
1: Performance-wise, I mean, he knows how to command a crowd. He plays in stadiums, and he makes the person in the back row of the nosebleeds feel like he's speaking directly to them, and I think that's a talent. And I've watched him side stage every single night, and I was even paying attention to, okay, so when the lights go out, where is he looking? What is he doing? Mm-hmm. Like that kind of stuff. So I was really nerdy about trying to figure out like the art of commanding a stadium-sized crowd. So obviously just the performance. I think it's also insane that he, if you've been to a stadium Kenny show, it's like there's not too much production going on. I mean, he's got his band in a stage, and it's just him.
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11: Even for people who fall asleep easily, staying asleep can be difficult. You wake up, your mind starts to race, you can't turn those thoughts off. Sleep experts say there are a few things you can try. Cognitive shuffling. That's when you choose a random, impersonal, non-emotional word. Then for each letter of that word, think of as many words that begin with each letter as you can before moving on to the next one. It distracts your brain from stress. It also mimics the fragmented thought patterns that usually occur as you drift off to sleep. Sensory grounding is something else. That's when you work through things you can hear, feel, see, smell, or taste. That helps you to be in the moment instead of dwelling on the past or the future. Or just do a mental walkthrough of a place you know well. Familiar but neutral imagery that can calm the brain. I'm Dr. Sanjay Gupta, helping you live a better life.
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0: 3 hours down, 1 hour to go on the longest running country music countdown in the world. American Country Countdown. I'm Ryan Fox, and can Jason Aldean stay on top of ACC Mountain for the third straight week with his latest hit, Don't Tell On Me? You're about to find out from the ACC O'Reilly Auto Parts Studio. Plus, more fun with John Rich here in the next 15 minutes. And we'll let you know about some new music from a star who's had a lot of number one hits on this show over the years. It's on the way with our ACC New and Now. But first, back to the countdown. And Kane Brown, it's Woman. American Country Countdown.
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0: Shane Brown at number 8 on American Country Countdown. That's Woman with Ryan Fox. And we're well into summer grilling season, and there's some no-nos you should know about. Touching someone else's grill, skipping the resting period for meat, and constantly lifting the lid are among the highest grilling sins. According to new research from Purdue University, I would advise getting a shirt that says, "Keep your hands off my tongs or else." You know Kojo's a grilling man. His latest horseback is an ACC Next track.
1: He's a ranch hand in a pinch, man. Hotter than the red on the cattle brand. Cause she's a gold digger with a quick trigger. A cast iron skillet swinging lid flipper. Now he's a double wide on the county line. Sipping on a six pack of Lone Star Light. She did him dirty, took him to the cleaners. Now her

around midnight. He took his lucky fence pliers and a mag light. He cut the fence out. He snuck on in. One whistle in the wind and that buckskin. He came running right up. He had the saddle all ready, so he saddled up. Rode off like a bat out of hell, and

Taylor Swift continues her climb up the ACC countdown this weekend, up four spots to number 7. I Knew It, I Knew You on American Country Countdown. It's Ryan. That song, of course, on the Toy Story 5 soundtrack. That movie, by the way, Toy Story 5, has passed $900 million made worldwide. It'll be over $1 billion by the time the kids go back to school. Amazing. Meanwhile, we're having a lot of fun this weekend on the show with our guest, John Rich, Big and Rich. John, going to play a game of Finish the Sentence with us after we hear the hit that he co-wrote when he was a member of Lone Star. It was number 1 here at ACC back in April of 1996. No news. American Country Countdown.

0: Lone Star hit number one with that one on American Country Countdown in April of 1996, 30 years ago. It's no news. Here with Ryan, and the guy that co-wrote that song when he was a member of Lone Star is with us this weekend, John Rich of Big and Rich. And John, we're going to play a little game with you right now. It's a round of finish the sentence. I will start the sentence, and then you just finish it, okay?
1: All right.
2: The craziest thing a fan has ever handed me on stage was?
1: A Marine took his hat off in full dress and handed it to me and told me to put it on my head, which breaks every single rule of the United States Marine Corps, but I did it anyway.
0: One thing people get wrong about you, John Rich, is?
1: If they get wrong about me, it's hard to know what people think about you, I guess. Probably that I'm not quick to the draw. I'm much more methodical than people realize.
0: Interesting. Okay, finish the sentence, John Rich. I'm happiest when I'm...
1: With the family, in my cargo pants, with tick spray on my socks to make sure I don't get bit. That's when I'm the happiest.
0: I love it. And finally, John Rich, finish the sentence. One moment during a Big and Rich concert that still gives you goosebumps is...
1: Standing out there and singing the 8th of November and watching men and women salute the stage as we sing that song about a Vietnam vet. It happens every single show. When you see that kind of reaction and tears rolling out of people's eyes over a song, you know you've written something significant. Forget success for a minute. Significance then kicks in. That every single night is absolutely the most powerful moment.
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1: Josh Ross with the number 6 song in the land this weekend on American Country Countdown. That's Hey Hey Look and Ryan Fox. And what do Shania and Shaboozy have in common? Apart from having killer names. Hang on, we're going to tell you in our ACC New and Now feature after Shaboozy sings his very first number 1, Tipsy, and ACC Extra.

0: That one landed at number one in August of 2024 here on American Country Countdown. Shaboozy, it's Tipsy. It's Ryan and new and now here on ACC. Shaboozy's taking a break from the road to promote his brand new album, which comes out on Friday. It's called The Outlaw Sherry Lee and Other Western Tales, and coming out to the public with 20 different tracks. You can, of course, grab the digital copy, CD, vinyl, and some special edition versions, too, of the album, including one at Walmart. It's being described as tan leather vinyl. Looks awesome, too. We love us some Shania Twain here at ACC, and Shania has just released new music, Little Miss Twain. It's her first release since Queen of Me back in 2023. 15 songs on this one, including some collabs with The Warren Treaty and Tanya Tucker on a song named after the title, Little Miss Twain.
1: According to my mother, I'm the next Tanya Tucker. I'm gonna be a star.
0: Shania paying tribute to her mama in that one. Pretty cool. And that's what's new and now this weekend on American Country Countdown. 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
10: A better life with Dr. Sanjay Gupta.
11: As a parent, when you send your kid off to school in the morning, you know that they're going to be learning, they're going to be spending time with their friends. But a new study out of UCSF found adolescents are spending an average of 70 minutes of their school day on their phones. Now, some kids will say they need their phones to help with schoolwork, but this study found that they were spending the vast majority of their screen time on TikTok, Instagram, and Snapchat. Not really apps that you're going to be turning to for homework help. Now, the study's lead author said, don't blame kids for using their phones at school. Teach them how to resist them. Focus on what they'd get by putting them aside rather than what you're taking away. Explain how phones could hurt their academic performance and also remind them of this. Nothing takes the place of real face-to-face friendships. I'm Dr. Sanjay Gupta, helping you live a better life.
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Prophet with an ACC Extra. Long live country on American Country Countdown. It's Ryan Fox, and some of you will be sending kids off to college soon. What is trending from the dorm room to the bedroom? We got the latest data as get ready to go back to school in just two songs after the second of our two ACC Heat Seekers this weekend. We had Zach Top back at number 14 and also moving up five spots this weekend. One of our biggest movers of the week, Bailey Zimmerman, Chevy Silverado on American Country Countdown. Number

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6: Even for people who fall asleep easily, staying asleep can be difficult. You wake up, your mind starts to race, you can't turn those thoughts off. Sleep experts say there are a few things you can try. Cognitive shuffling. That's when you choose a random, impersonal, non-emotional word. Then for each letter of that word, think of as many words that begin with each letter as you can before moving on to the next one. It distracts your brain from stress. It also mimics the fragmented thought patterns that usually occur as you drift off to sleep. Sensory grounding is something else. That's when you work through things you can hear, feel, see, smell, or taste. That helps you to be in the moment instead of dwelling on the past or the future. Or just do a mental walkthrough of a place you know well. Familiar but neutral imagery that can calm the brain. I'm Dr. Sanjay Gupta, helping you live a better life.
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Ella Langley and Morgan Wallen, number four again this weekend with I Can't Love You Anymore on American Country Countdown. It's Ryan, and Morgan is in Michigan this weekend playing Ann Arbor before he parks the tour buses for the final stop of his Still the Problem tour in Philly next weekend. I'm going to be at that show. I cannot wait. Speaking of touring superstars, Luke Combs is on the road this weekend in the UK and up two on this weekend's ACC. It's Be By You. Number

0: Luke Combs at number three this weekend on American Country Countdown. That's Be By You. I'm Ryan Fox, and I really like this idea from Luke. It's a merch pop-up idea he's rolling with while out on tour. Instead of standing in line while your favorite song is playing at his shows, you can go to these pop-up merch locations and get the swag you need, and it doesn't require a ticket. So if you can't get to the show or it's sold out, you can still get a shirt and a hat from your favorite country star. Love this, Luke. And you're going to love songs number two and number one on this weekend's countdown. And we're going to reveal them next.
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18: We've all been there, in a boring meeting, a long lecture, struggling to stay awake. No matter how hard you try, you nod off, and that is never a good look. Aside from the obvious, making sure you're getting enough sleep, there are a couple quick pick-me-ups that experts recommend before you take your seat. If you have time, you might try to squeeze in a quick nap, just a couple minutes even. That can increase your alertness. Or try to pop outside for a quick walk, get your blood and your hormones pumping, splash some cold water on your face, or grab a cup of coffee, obviously. If you're not a caffeine drinker, even just taking small sips of water throughout your meeting could be enough to keep you awake. Of course, you could also make a point to engage in the meeting. You're not likely to fall asleep while you're actually talking. I'm Dr. Sanjay Gupta, helping you live a better life.
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0: Welcome back to American Country Countdown. It's Ryan on the verge of number one. But first, I got to tell you, it's a flat out duel for the number one spot this weekend. It is really tight. Think Russell Crowe and Gladiator. But still standing in the arena this weekend, Morgan Wallen and Don't We. American Country Countdown.
19: Number two.

0: Morgan Wallen sitting just outside the top spot once again this weekend at number two. It's Don't We on American Country Countdown at Ryan Fox. And now we have arrived to the number one song in America. But before we reveal that, let's take a look at who's number one on the other charts. Number one on the pop airplay chart, Dracula by Tame Impala and Jenny. Number one on the adult contemporary chart, Ordinary by Alex Warren. And number one on the Billboard All-Genre Hot 100 chart, once again, is Choosin' Texas by Ella Langley. Which brings us to the number one song on our chart. And it's by an artist who is very appreciative for his latest number one, posting recently on his Instagram page, quote, "Thank you to Country Radio for making this song my 32nd career number one. I appreciate everyone who believed in this song and helped me get it to the top. I'll see you out on the road." And you can bet he'll be cranking this one loud and proud because, once again, it's the number one song in the land. The number one song in America for the third straight week on American Country Countdown belongs to Jason Aldean. This is Don't Tell On Me.
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0: There you have it. The number one song in America for the third straight week on American Country Countdown. It's Jason Aldean with Don't Tell On Me. American Country Countdown is the longest running country countdown show in the USA. Broadcasting this week and every week from our ACC O'Reilly Auto Parts studio, the countdown was created by Casey Kasem, Dom Bastani, and Tom Rounds. ACC is a production of Westwood One. Special thanks to Chris Carson, Dingo O'Brien, Corey Linton, and Susan Stevens for helping us bring you the biggest hits and the biggest stars every weekend right here. A big thanks to our special guest, John Rich, for dropping by this weekend. And make sure you join us next week when more big stars will be stopping by and when they just have a brand new number one song. Until then, this is Ryan Fox saying be safe, take care of each other, and we'll see you then.
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And I know it starts with hello, and the next thing you know, you try to be nice, and some guy's getting too close, trying to pick you up, trying to get you to run. 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

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It's Mike Shannon, Pork Chop in the Morning, and Tom Lang at a few minutes after 10 o'clock on a very hot KIM FM winning weekend. I'll have all the details coming up for you shortly. Here's Morgan Wallen. Wouldn't trade it.

Let's roll with it. There's some Easton Corbin out of Kim FM Winning Weekend. Tom Lang right here with your chance to grab four tickets out to the Tucson Fox Theater and a couple of small popcorns to see the movie Sideways. I'll have your first keyword coming up for you just after the half hour. Here's Riley Green. If you show-

KMFM 99.5, Max Shannon Port Chop in the Morning, one of my favorite Kix and Ronnie. There you go, Brooks and Dunn songs. It's a neon moon. Here's Taylor Swift.

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2: Today, 104 on Sunday, about 101 on Monday and Tuesday. Pretty good chance of scattered showers and thunderstorms developing later on this evening into the overnight hours. That might cool us down a little bit. Overnight lows for the next couple of days going to be in the upper 70s to just about 80. Well, let me check. It's 10:41 in the morning. Why, of course, it's 100.

Kim F. Evans, Sammy Kershaw, she just doesn't know she's beautiful. Look in the mirror. If it doesn't crack, then you are, right? More music on the way for you and coming up right after you hear Cruise at Florida Georgia Line. How would you like to have lunch served to you by the very lovely Shannon from Max Shannon and Pork Chop in the Morning? I'll have all the details on the way. Another

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It's Max Shannon Pork Chop of the Morning as you and I roll into the 11 o'clock hour on a toasty Kim FM winning weekend with Morgan Wallen.

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1: 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Just play the game one way. You hit a ball in the gap, run. 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
3: Well, we do have that excessive heat warning in effect until about 8 o'clock tonight, so do keep that in mind. If you want to be outside with the family and enjoy your Saturday, you might do it tonight from maybe 8 o'clock until 10 o'clock for the cool summer nights at the Arizona Sonora Desert Museum. They'll be open until 10. Lots of fun out there for the entire family. High today with that excessive heat warning, 108, 104 on your Sunday, about 102 on Monday and Tuesday. Overnight lows right about the 80-degree mark, and we could see a chance of scattered showers and thunderstorms popping up across the area late this afternoon and into the overnight hours, so do keep that in mind. Right now, we're on the shy side of high noon. It's 102.

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0: 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It's not July 4th. 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

0: 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Her version of Independence Day as the music rolls on a Kim FM winning weekend. 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
12: As a parent, when you send your kid off to school in the morning, you know that they're going to be learning, they're going to be spending time with their friends, but new study out of UCSF found adolescents are spending an average of 70 minutes of their school day on their phones. Now, some kids will say they need their phones to help with schoolwork, but this study found that they were spending the vast majority of their screen time on TikTok, Instagram, and Snapchat, not really apps that you're going to be turning to for homework help. Now, the study's lead author said, "Don't blame kids for using their phones at school. Teach them how to resist them. Focus on what they'd get by putting them aside rather than what you're taking away. Explain how phones could hurt their academic performance and also remind them of this. Nothing takes the place of real face-to-face friendships." I'm Dr. Sanjay Gupta, helping you live a better life.
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KMFM 99.5. It's Max Shannaport, Top of the Morning. Tom Lang right here as you could grab four tickets out to the Fox Tucson Theater and a couple of small popcorns. Head out to the Fox Tucson August 1st. The movie Sideways is going to be playing. Text the keyword film, F-I-L-M, film, to 520-369-5446. And good luck from KMFM.

Kim F. Epiketty Chesney, would you look at that? There goes my life right out the back door. Thanks a lot for sticking around on this very hot Saturday. If you are out and about, be very careful. Make sure you stay hydrated. Make sure when you leave your car, look behind you, look over that shoulder. 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It's too hot. I've been

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2: It's a toasty day. At the rate we've been going, we've been gaining a couple degrees each and every hour. We're looking for a high of 108. I got a feeling we might jump over the top of that. And it's possible for our first 110-degree day of 2026. We'll have to, just see how it pans out as the day goes on. Stay hydrated, stay safe. We're looking for high tomorrow on Sunday, about 104, 102 on Monday and Tuesday. Overnight lows just about the 80-degree mark. We're up to 106.

Kim FM and Brad Paisley, I have two left feet, but hey, we danced anyway. I just hope I didn't step on your toes. Tom Lang with the music rolling on your Saturday. Got to rethink some things right here, so let's sit back and do that. Here's Luke Combs.

Kim FM 99.5, Max Shannon Pork Chop in the morning. Remember, it's a Kim FM winning weekend. 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

Jim FM going route here. It's Florida Georgia Line as you and I skid through a very hot Saturday afternoon. Stay hydrated. Don't leave anybody behind in the car if you happen to be out and about doing shopping or whatever. In other words, just keep your cool if you can, okay? Here's Ella Langley and Morgan Wallen.

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KMFM 99.5. It's Max Shadow Pork Chop in the morning. Welcome October 18th when it's a little bit cooler. It's going to be Tucson's version of Boots in the Park at Rito Park with Corey Kent, Coe Wetzel, and this guy. It's John Pardee on KMFM.

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95446. You could be featured right here on our Kim FM Control Room Wall of Fame. 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

Well, that's all you have to do is carry on. Even though it's a toasty Saturday afternoon, there's some Kenny Chesney. You know, you could text us a selfie of yourself. A self-selfie. There you go. Snap a selfie. 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

KMFM 99.5, Max Shadow Pork Chop in the morning. It's always good to have friends, even if they're famous. There's some Chris Young and Kane Brown for you. Here's Luke Combs and Be By You on KMFM.

Kim F. Evan, Jordan Davis, how would you like to grab $850 to kick off the final week for the month of July? No problem. Max Shannon Pork Chop in the morning will have that Monday morning with a 7:10 payoff question. No.

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Oh, it's got to be one of those afternoons where you walked outside and you felt like your hair caught on fire, if you have any. Looks like we're going to be at about 108 today, 104 on Sunday, about 102 on Monday and Tuesday. A slight chance of some scattered showers and thunderstorms going to be popping up through the area late this afternoon into the evening hours. Overnight lows over the next few mornings checking in just about 80, and we are right now at 108.

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Have you ever gotten that feeling you're right where you need to be, right at the perfect time? Well, good for you. The music's rolling on. I'm Tom Lang, holding it down for you on this Saturday afternoon, and Chase Matthew.

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day, Potts Farm was a place to go. 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Jack and Jim were a few good men. 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Y'all ain't listening. Them old dirt.

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That's a chance to win your way into the Fox Theater Summer Movies. Coming up in a few minutes. And here's Ella Langley at Kim FM 99.5. Just when I-

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Have you ever wondered if celebrities actually pull that trick where they can say, "Do you know who I am?" and get out of a speeding ticket? Luke Bryan says it happened to him. He was in Montana, got pulled over. Officer saw him and said, "Up, oh, you're good to go."

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Like a chance to go see Sideways, classic movie at the Fox Tucson Theater. 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

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Last year, Chris Young headlined Boots in the Park. 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